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1: If you had one shot or one opportunity to seize everything you ever wanted in one moment, would you capture it?

Yeah. 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I don't even wanna go to your house. Every time I sit on that couch, I feel like you lecture me. Eventually, I bet the

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I look so good, you look so good, maybe we should all eat it together. F*** it. You only live once, let the people see.